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And if you like this clover field of flowers, I'll put all I got down to buy.

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The Rise and Shiners. 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The Up All Nighters. 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

0: 99.3 The River, today's Best Country with Evan Burrison. Matt Ryder with you this morning. Another beautiful day. Might see a few foggy patches lingering this morning. Those will burn off rather quickly. Mainly sunny, hot, with a high of 29, humidex at 33, UV index at 7. Tonight, a few clouds dropping down to 14. So after a couple of days in a heat warning last week and back-to-back 30-degree days to start this week, is this a good time to remind everyone that we had frost warnings back about 6 weeks ago? No, we're not going to talk about that? Okay.
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0: Luke Combs, BYU, 99.3 The River, today's best country. Good morning, Matt, with you. Sunny day today, high of 29, humidex of 33, UV index 7 or very high. Might have a few lingering foggy patches out there this morning, but those will disappear rather quickly. Okay, if you graduated from MVHS back in 1996, here's your reminder that somehow, I don't know how, okay, I'm no math scientist, somehow 1996 was 30 years ago. MVHS Class of 96 holding its 30-year reunion with a meet and greet at New Maritime Beer Company on Thursday, July 17th at 7 p.m. They're hoping to see as many classmates as possible, and don't worry, no one is going to judge if it takes a minute to remember everyone's name. Okay, there's all this, you know, I know you, just give me a second. That's what name tags are for.
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7: 99.3 The River weather, sunny today, warm, a high of 29 with the humidex at 33. A few clouds tonight, low 15, mainly sunny tomorrow, high 29, humidex 32, a mix of sunny cloud Thursday and 29.
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1: Good morning. Canada has now selected the preferred supplier for what's being called the largest defense procurement in the country's history. Prime Minister Mark Carney announced late yesterday ThyssenKrupp Marine Systems, a German-Norwegian consortium, will begin negotiations to deliver up to 12 new stealth submarines for the Royal Canadian Navy. The Prime Minister says the numbers and the strategy may change, but we only have one operational sub and three coasts, and right now we just don't have the capacity.
2: I want to salute the women and men of the Royal Canadian Navy for being able to keep the Victoria class operational. But it's time to change. The value of being able to do that change and upgrade is tremendous.
1: The first four submarines are expected to arrive in 2034. Three municipalities have newly elected councils after more than a year without local government. Miramichi, River Valley, Straight Shores, and Sunbury York South all had their councils dissolved following too many resignations. Miramichi River Valley Mayor Debbie Norton tells CBC residents are now coming out to meetings and asking questions. All three councils are focusing on basic governance and strategic planning. Horizon and Vitality Health Network say they're still working out how to operate the NB HealthLink program. Last month, the Holt government announced transition of the HealthLink program to the two regional health authorities, while the patient wait list would remain in the health department. President and CEO Margaret Melanson says Horizon Health will assume responsibility for the HealthLink clinics in Miramichi, Moncton, Rothsay, and Woodstock, as well as two in Fredericton, according to Brunswick News. Vitality says the objective will be to gradually integrate and attach NB HealthLink patients to primary care services over time while maintaining access to services during the transition. An amateur golfer from St. John is set to tee off at the Professional Explore NB Open this week alongside his father, who will serve as his caddy. Nick Ritchie earned a spot after winning the province's 2025 Men's Amateur Championship. The tournament runs July 9th to 12th at the MacDaquac Golf Course. It'll feature more than 150 professional golfers from around the world. The tournament's part of the PGA Tour America circuit. In sports, Belgium eliminated the USA 4-1 at the World Cup. Earlier, Spain shut down Portugal 1-0. In the Major Leagues, the Giants pounded the Blue Jays 10-1, the Yankees beat the Rays 5-1, and the Red Sox had the day off. Now you're up to date. I'm Daryl Good. 99.3 The River weather, sunny today, warm, a high of 29 with the humidex at 33. A few clouds tonight, low 15, mainly sunny tomorrow, high 29, humidex 32, a mix of sunny cloud Thursday and 29.
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1: 99.3 The River, today's best country with Chase Matthew. Matt with you this morning. Sunshine 29, going to feel like 33 with the Humidex and a UV index of 7 or very high. Quick giveaway for you here this morning on 99.3 The River. We got two Knights of Columbus TV bingo books to give away for tonight's game, 6:30 p.m. on Rogers TV Channel 10. If you'd like a chance to win one, very, very simple. Head over to the 99.3 The River Facebook page. See the bingo post there? Yeah. Comment bingo. And you're in the draw. We'll lock the comments at 12 noon today. Pick two winners, and you'll just need to swing by the station to pick up your book before 4 o'clock this afternoon. All the fine print you can't miss, all the full details are on that Facebook post. So head over there, comment bingo, maybe you can win.
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0: 99.3 The River, today's best country with Old Dominion. Matt with you this morning. It's going to be another hot one, 29 degrees, and it's going to feel like 33 with the Humidex. Nothing but sunshine in the forecast today. Going to cool off with a few clouds and drop into 14 overnight tonight. Chatham Ironmen squeaked out a 1-0 win last night over the Moncton Mets. Chatham starting pitcher Julio Hernandez went the distance, striking out 9, giving up 0 runs on 3 hits, and Kevin Lanier drove in the game-winning RBI. Ironmen returned to action later this week. Thursday, Charlottetown visits.
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7: 99.3 The River, weather sunny today, warm, a high of 29 with the Humidex at 33. A few clouds tonight, low 15, mainly sunny tomorrow, high 29, Humidex 32, a mix of sun and cloud Thursday and 29.

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3: Good morning. Prime Minister Mark Carney says there are now many more opportunities for the men and women who want to serve their country. Carney announced in Halifax yesterday the German-Norwegian consortium, ThyssenKrupp Marine Systems, will supply up to 12 stealth submarines for the Royal Canadian Navy. And he says this will help with the momentum in growing our fleet and the people who serve.
4: The enormous opportunity for recruitment into the Royal Canadian Navy, which now includes an enormous opportunity for submariners. And for the first time in years, and it's many years, the Royal Canadian Navy met their recruitment targets.
3: The government says the subs are among the quietest in the world, and they'll be working closely with NATO allies Germany and Norway. Officials say the first boats are expected to arrive in 2034. A 28-year-old man from Eskenovitch First Nations died after a two-vehicle crash in the community. Nengawak Mati say the collision happened around 1 Saturday morning on Peters Road, where an ATV failed to stop and hit a car. The man, a sole occupant on the ATV, suffered life-threatening injuries and then died in hospital later. The driver and a passenger in the car were not hurt. Police continue to investigate. DFO's announced it's tripling the Atlantic mackerel quota this year. It's a move one conservation group says could jeopardize the future of the species. Fisheries Minister Joanne Thompson increased the total allowable mackerel catch as bait or bycatch from 500 to 1,500 tons. The increase means DFO's ignoring its own benchmarks laid out in a 2024 plan for species recovery. The conservation group Oceans North issued a statement yesterday saying DFO has moved the goalposts for mackerel stock recovery, and in doing so, may have jeopardized the return of a commercial fishery that's been closed since 2022. The CEO of Northcliffe Resources says he'll be meeting with elected officials in Nashwauk Rural Community to address concerns about the proposed Sisson mine. Andrew Ng says he plans to travel to the province this summer to discuss the project, which would create hundreds of jobs. But Mayor David Sweeney says the company has not had meaningful engagement with the council. It's worried a massive tailings dam could pollute the Nashwauk and Tay Rivers. The company says it'll release a new feasibility study by September 30th, according to Brunswick News. In sports, round of 16 matches at the World Cup yesterday saw Belgium eliminate the Americans 4-1. Spain advanced with a 1-0 win over Portugal. In baseball, Blue Jays lost 10-1 in San Francisco. The Yankees won 5-1 in Tampa Bay. And the Red Sox were off. Now you're up to date. I'm Daryl Good.
0: 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You'll like it here.
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3: 99.3 The River weather, sunny today, warm, a high of 29 with the humidex at 33. A few clouds tonight, low 15, mainly sunny tomorrow, high 29, humidex 32. A mix of sun and cloud Thursday and 29.
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0: 99.3 The River, today's best country. Lady Wilson, hang tight, honey. Matt with you this morning. Going to be another scorcher, high at 29. Going to feel like 33 with the humidity later on this afternoon. Overnight tonight, a few clouds dropping down to 14. So, you know, you've heard me talk about the importance of buying tickets to local events and buying tickets to local events as early as you possibly can. Okay. It helps the vendors. It helps the organizers. It helps everyone top to bottom on the list for folks that are involved with whatever the event is. The folks at Rockin' River Fest are giving you a little extra incentive to get your tickets ahead of time, okay? Rockin' River Fest, July 23rd through 26th, okay? 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That means VIP tent access, backstage meet and greet with Brett Kissel on Saturday, July 25th when he headlines, VIP drink tickets, the ultimate Rockin' River Fest experience. If you've already purchased your tickets, you are entered in the draw. Okay. Make sure you get your tickets before July 10th and you could be enjoying one of the biggest country weekends of the summer, VIP style.
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0: 99.3 The River, today's best country with Morgan Wallen. Good morning, I'm Matt Rideout. Sunshine, 29 for the high with the humidex of 33 later today. UV index 7 are very high overnight tonight, dropping to 14 with just a few clouds. Country Confidential for A&W at 102 Douglastown Boulevard. Yeah, I know we're all still feeling fallout, I guess would be the word. I don't know. Did you see this type of posts from Taylor Swift and Travis Kelce's wedding over the weekend? But I realized something, and I know that I poke fun at Taylor Swift. I poke fun at the Swifties, but it's just that. It's just poking fun. No judgment. Just meant to be a lighthearted bit of fun. But what I'm about to say is not an opinion. It's not a jab. It's an objective fact. Taylor Swift and Travis Kelce aren't even the most famous wedding to be held at Madison Square Garden. I'll direct your attention back to August 26th of 1991. SummerSlam at Madison Square Garden. When Macho Man Randy Savage wed his beloved Miss Elizabeth. That is the most famous wedding ever to take place at Madison Square Garden.
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11: 99.3 The River weather, sunny today, warm, a high of 29 with the humidex at 33. A few clouds tonight, low 15, mainly sunny tomorrow, high 29, humidex 32. A mix of sun and cloud Thursday and 29.
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3: Good morning. Canada has now selected the preferred supplier for what's being called the largest defense procurement in the country's history. Prime Minister Mark Carney announced late yesterday ThyssenKrupp Marine Systems, a German-Norwegian consortium, will begin negotiations to deliver up to 12 new stealth submarines for the Royal Canadian Navy. The Prime Minister says the numbers and the strategy may change, but we only have one operational sub and three coasts, and right now we just don't have the capacity.
4: I want to salute the women and men of the Royal Canadian Navy for being able to keep the Victoria class operational. But it's time to change. The value of being able to do that change and upgrade is tremendous.
3: The first four submarines are expected to arrive in 2034. Three municipalities have newly elected councils after more than a year without local government. Miramichi, River Valley, Strait Shores, and Sunbury York South all had their councils dissolved following too many resignations. Miramichi, River Valley Mayor Debbie Norton tells CBC residents are now coming out to meetings and asking questions. All three councils are focusing on basic governance and strategic planning. Horizon and Vitalite Health Network say they're still working out how to operate the NB HealthLink program. Last month, the Holt government announced transition of the HealthLink program to the two regional health authorities, while the patient wait list would remain in the health department. President and CEO Margaret Melanson says Horizon Health will assume responsibility for the HealthLink clinics in Miramichi, Moncton, Rothsay, and Woodstock, as well as two in Fredericton, according to Brunswick News. Vitalite says the objective will be to gradually integrate and attach NB HealthLink patients to primary care services over time while maintaining access to services during the transition. An amateur golfer from St. John is set to tee off at the Professional Explore NB Open this week alongside his father, who will serve as his caddy. Nick Ritchie earned a spot after winning the province's 2025 Men's Amateur Championship. The tournament runs July 9th to 12th at the Mactaquac Golf Course. It'll feature more than 150 professional golfers from around the world. The tournament's part of the PGA Tour America circuit. In sports, Belgium eliminated the USA 4-1 at the World Cup. Earlier, Spain shut down Portugal 1-0. In the Major Leagues, the Giants pounded the Blue Jays 10-1, the Yankees beat the Rays 5-1, and the Red Sox had the day off. Now you're up to date. I'm Darrell Good.
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3: 99.3 The River weather, sunny today, warm, a high of 29 with the humidex at 33. A few clouds tonight, low 15, mainly sunny tomorrow, high 29, humidex 32, a mix of sun and cloud Thursday and 29.
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0: 99.3 The River, today's best country in Shaboozey. Good morning, Matt, with you. Sunshine and hot today. 29 degrees, going to feel like 33 later with the humidity. 99.3 The River web poll powered by Vogue Optical. 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When do you think self-driving vehicles will become commonplace? 1 to 3 years? 3 to 5 years? More than 5 years? Never? Or maybe you're not sure. Recent studies showing that 87% of North Americans have never been in, nor say they know anyone who has been in a self-driving car, following that only 17% of those surveyed expressed comfort with riding in an autonomous vehicle. So not a lot of people know people that have access to them, and not a lot of people are comfortable with it, apparently. Me, I don't know if I'd want self-driving vehicles for the sole reason of, like, okay, who can shut it off? Who has the kill switch? Me, I really want the Back to the Future situation. Okay, Back to the Future 2. Give me the flying cars. Like, we don't need roads. That's what I need. Give me the flying cars over the self-driving cars any day. So when do you think self-driving vehicles will become commonplace? 1 to 3 years, 3 to 5 years, more than 5 years, never, or maybe you're not sure. 99.3 The River web poll powered by Vogue Optical. 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
2: Happy birthday to Ashton Shuttamond, Love, Reed, Wyatt, Quinn, Thomas, and all of Bay Shore. Happy 34th birthday to Josh Gillespie. Love, Jayla, Gavin, Sandra, Mom, Deborah, Uncle Jamie, Rhonda, Kristen, and Caleb. And happy birthday to Virginia Legere from your favorite niece, Tabitha. All right, who wins some cake from Sobeys Newcastle? It is going to be Josh. Happy 34th birthday to Josh Gillespie. You won yourself some birthday cake from Sobeys Newcastle. If you want to get your birthday anniversary celebrations on the air, just head over to 993theriver.com and submit them.
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4: 99.3 The River weather, sunny today, warm, a high of 29 with the humidex at 33. A few clouds tonight, low 15, mainly sunny tomorrow, high 29, humidex 32, a mix of sun and cloud Thursday and 29.
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0: Jason Aldean on 99.3 The River, today's best country. Matt with you this morning. Sunshine 29, going to feel like 33 with the Humidex later on today. A great event going on this weekend at Beaubert Island, a National Historic Site, from 11 a.m. to 4 p.m. on Saturday, July 11th. 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

0: 99.3 The River, today's best country with Megan Maroney. Matt Ryder with you this morning. Sunshine and hot, 29 degrees for the high. Going to feel like 33 with the humidity later on today. Movies Under the Stars back at Ritchie Wharf again this summer. Kicking the season off tomorrow, Wednesday, July 8th with Zootopia 2. Movie starts at dusk. Bring a chair, your treats, blanket, family, friends. I'd also recommend a healthy dose of bug spray. They have more scheduled later on this summer, but the first one tomorrow, Wednesday, July 8th, Zootopia 2 at Ritchie Wharf. Movie starts at dusk.
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7: 99.3 The River weather, sunny today, warm, a high of 29 with the humidex at 33. A few clouds tonight, low 15, mainly sunny tomorrow, high 29, humidex 32, a mix of sun and cloud Thursday and 29.
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1: Good morning. Canada has now selected the preferred supplier for what's being called the largest defense procurement in the country's history. Prime Minister Mark Carney announced late yesterday ThyssenKrupp Marine Systems, a German-Norwegian consortium, will begin negotiations to deliver up to 12 new stealth submarines for the Royal Canadian Navy. The Prime Minister says the numbers and the strategy may change, but we only have one operational sub and three coasts, and right now we just don't have the capacity.
2: So I want to salute the women and men of the Royal Canadian Navy for being able to keep the Victoria class operational. But it's time to change. The value of being able to do that change and upgrade is tremendous.
1: The first four submarines are expected to arrive in 2034. Three municipalities have newly elected councils after more than a year without local government. Miramichi, River Valley, Straight Shores, and Sunbury York South all had their councils dissolved following too many resignations. Miramichi River Valley Mayor Debbie Norton tells CBC residents are now coming out to meetings and asking questions. All three councils are focusing on basic governance and strategic planning. Horizon and Vitality Health Network say they're still working out how to operate the NB HealthLink program. Last month, the Holt government announced transition of the HealthLink program to the two regional health authorities, while the patient wait list would remain in the health department. President and CEO Margaret Melanson says Horizon Health will assume responsibility for the HealthLink clinics in Miramichi, Moncton, Rothsay, and Woodstock, as well as two in Fredericton, according to Brunswick News. Vitality says the objective will be to gradually integrate and attach NB HealthLink patients to primary care services over time while maintaining access to services during the transition. An amateur golfer from St. John is set to tee off at the professional Explore NB Open this week alongside his father, who will serve as his caddy. Nick Ritchie earned a spot after winning the province's 2025 Men's Amateur Championship. The tournament runs July 9th to 12th at the Mactaquac Golf Course. It'll feature more than 150 professional golfers from around the world. The tournament's part of the PGA Tour America Circuit. In sports, Belgium eliminated the USA 4-1 at the World Cup. Earlier, Spain shut down Portugal 1-0. In the Major Leagues, the Giants pounded the Blue Jays 10-1. The Yankees beat the Rays 5-1, and the Red Sox had the day off. Now you're up to date. I'm Darrell Good.
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1: 99.3 The River weather, sunny today, warm, a high of 29 with the humidex at 33. A few clouds tonight, low 15, mainly sunny tomorrow, high 29, humidex 32, a mix of sun and cloud Thursday and 29.
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0: 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Cast your vote. When do you think self-driving vehicles will be commonplace? 1 to 3 years? 3 to 5 years? More than 5 years? Never? Not so sure. A lot of people in a recent survey saying that they believe self-driving cars will be widely available and safe by 2035. So that's still a ways away, right? I don't want self-driving cars. I want, like, if you're going to have a self-driving car, just give me a transporter. Give me a teleportation unit. You know what I mean? Work on that. And when it comes to vehicles, let's go back to the future too. Let's get the flying DeLoreans, okay? We don't need roads. Give me that one. What do you think? When do you think self-driving vehicles will become more commonplace? 1 to 3 years, 3 to 5 years, more than 5 years, never or not sure.
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5: 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The Oxbrook Bridge will be fully closed to traffic. Detour signage will be in place to direct traffic around this area while the restriction is in place. Motorists are advised to plan travel in the area around this work. A message from the Government of New Brunswick.
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0: Tyler Hubbard on 99.3 The River, today's best country. Matt with you this morning, sunny and hot. It's going to be feeling like 33 degrees later on this afternoon with the humidity. Congrats again to our latest Fuel Your Summer winner, Peggy Gorman. 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
2: 99.3 The River weather, sunny today, warm, a high of 29 with the humidex at 33. A few clouds tonight, low 15, mainly sunny tomorrow, high 29, humidex 32, a mix of sun and cloud Thursday and 29.
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0: 99.3 The River, today's best country. Garth Brooks wrapping up the Tuesday edition of the 90s at 9 for Newcastle Home Hardware. Matt Ryder with you this morning. Sunshine going to feel like 33 later on this afternoon. Garth Brooks, actually, big announcement coming later today. Expected to announce a 30th anniversary tour of his massive tour from 1996, but the big, massive, like, steel grate stage and the drum riser that had all the plexiglass that he stood on top of and went around the arena on, expected to announce an arena tour later today honoring that massive stage set. So keep an eye on social media. See if there are going to be any Canadian dates. See if there's going to be any East Coast dates.
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0: 99.3 The River. Today is the best country with Josh Stump. Matt with you this morning. Sunny and hot today. Going to feel like 33 degrees later on. Rotary Club of Chatham Radio Bingo going on tomorrow night. Jackpot did not go last time we ran before Canada Day. Now up to $6,400 in 50 numbers or less. So any books that were purchased last week are good for tonight. 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
5: 99.3 The River. Weather sunny today. Warm, a high of 29 with the humidex at 33. A few clouds tonight, low 15. Mainly sunny tomorrow, high 29, humidex 32. A mix of sun and cloud Thursday and 29.
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3: 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The Oxbrook Bridge will be fully closed to traffic. Detour signage will be in place to direct traffic around this area while the restriction is in place. Motorists are advised to plan travel in the area around this work. A message from the Government of New Brunswick.
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6: 99.3 The River weather, sunny today, warm, a high of 29 with the humidex at 33. A few clouds tonight, low 15, mainly sunny tomorrow, high 29, humidex 32, a mix of sun and cloud Thursday and 29.

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6: 99.3 The River satellite weather. Sunny day ahead. A high of 29, humidex of 33. A southwesterly breeze through the afternoon. Overnight, a few clouds, light wind, and 15. Mainly sunny, 29 tomorrow, feeling like 32. With cloudy periods Wednesday night and 18. Sun and cloud Thursday, 29. Might see a few showers Thursday night. And sun and cloud a little bit cooler on Friday.
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7: 99.3 The River satellite weather, sunny day ahead, a high of 29, humidex of 33, a southwesterly breeze through the afternoon, overnight a few clouds, light wind and 15. Mainly sunny, 29 tomorrow, feeling like 32, with cloudy periods Wednesday night and 18. Sun and cloud Thursday, 29, might see a few showers Thursday night, and sun and cloud a little bit cooler on Friday.
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1: The Department of Transportation and Infrastructure advises the public of an upcoming full closure for the replacement of the Oxbrook Bridge. Beginning at 5 a.m. on Monday, July 6th, and lasting until Friday, August 28th, the Oxbrook Bridge will be fully closed to traffic. Detour signage will be in place to direct traffic around this area while the restriction is in place. Motorists are advised to plan travel in the area around this work. A message from the Government of New Brunswick.
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4: 99.3 The River satellite weather, sunny day ahead, a high of 29, humidex of 33, a southwesterly breeze through the afternoon, overnight a few clouds, light wind and 15. Mainly sunny, 29 tomorrow, feeling like 32, with cloudy periods Wednesday night and 18. Sun and cloud Thursday, 29, might see a few showers Thursday night, and sun and cloud a little bit cooler on Friday.
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1: I don't know if you're looking at me or not. You probably smile like that all the time. I don't mean to bother you, but...

And 99.3 The River, today's best country, burning it down from Jason Aldean. My name is Lee Ruby. An eventful week coming up, and I'm going to make sure you are completely up to speed right now. I'm going to miss her. Sufficient Song from Brad Paisley. Hello.

0: 99.3 The River, today's best country. That is Woman from Kane Brown. Happy Tuesday. My name is Lee Ruby. I hope your day is going great so far. I know we have a little bit of work to do here before we end the workday, and I want to put you to work just a little bit more in a bit. Not going to throw it at you just yet, but I did want to give you a heads up. There is some things that I wouldn't mind if you were able to do for me, but I'll get into that. Also, some great events are going on over throughout the course of the week, and I can't wait to make sure you are fully brought up to speed on that. We're going to look at the web poll. That's the work I'm going to be putting you to, and it's an interesting one, to say the least. But you know what? We're going to get back into the tunes quickly to make sure your workday is a little bit more chill as we start to get ready for the ride home.
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1: A 99.3 The River, today's best country. That is Old Dirt Roads from Owen Riegling. My name is Lee, and as I'd mentioned earlier, I know your workday is still kind of not quite near the end yet, but I do want to put you to work just a little bit, because for our Vogue Optical web poll question, I love hearing your insight on things, and today's an interesting question to say the least. When do you think self-driving vehicles will be commonplace? Will it be 1 to 3 years, 3 to 5 years, more than 5 years, never, or not sure? For me, I fall under the not sure category, because I think in looking at this question, because I've looked at it a few times, I would say it's all dependent on your location. You know what I'm talking about? Like, I don't know. Like, that, not sure, and I wouldn't say never, but I'm putting my mind into a pretzel here, and I apologize. I'd love your thoughts on it. Head to our website, 993theriver.com.
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7: 99.3 The River Satellite Weather. Sunny day ahead. A high of 29, humidex of 33. A southwesterly breeze through the afternoon. Overnight a few clouds, light wind and 15. Mainly sunny, 29 tomorrow, feeling like 32. With cloudy periods Wednesday night and 18. Sun and cloud Thursday, 29. Might see a few showers Thursday night. And sun and cloud a little bit cooler on Friday.
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A 99.3 The River, today's best country. That is Josh Ross with Single Again. Leave behind the wheel or passenger, however you like to see it. It's the struggle I always have. Regardless, just happy to be here right now. Carrie Underwood, Before He Cheats.

0: on me.
1: 99.3 The River, today's best country, worth the double from Jade Eagleson. My name is Lee, and a very important event has come across my desk, and I've heard about this, and the guy's name is Lee Bursey, so great first name there, but he's putting on an event on July 10th at the new Maritime Beer Company called Audrey's Song, and it's going to be a reflective night of community storytelling, music, and some laughs and in honor of his fiance who passed away of substance use recently, and we wanted to make sure that this was something that helped raise awareness for the topic, and also with it being Audrey's Song, it's a great, great, great cause. She was 28 years old, bilingual and honor student, taught children music, and it's a great opportunity to raise awareness of this, but then also at the same time support one another, and it's going to be great because they want to raise some money for the Elizabeth Fry Society that's happening in Miramichi. So if you have the means to go, it would be a wonderful time. Friday, July 10th at the new Maritime Beer over at 8 o'clock in Newcastle on Newcastle Boulevard. So if that is something that you would like to pop into, it would be a wonderful experience to attend.
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0: 99.3 The River, today's best country. That is Morgan Griffiths with a bourbon. My name is Lee. I hope your day is going great so far. We're starting to stare down the barrel of the home stretch of the workday. So that's always very exciting, and want to make sure that you are on alert for Brooke, our summer cruiser driver, because we are continuing to fuel along your summer. $250 in gas is given away each week. All you have to do is scan that QR code, and you never know where Brooke's going to pop up. 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
5: 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Detour signage will be in place to direct traffic around this area while the restriction is in place. Motorists are advised to plan travel in the area around this work. A message from the Government of New Brunswick.
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7: 99.3 The River satellite weather, sunny day ahead, a high of 29, humidex of 33, a southwesterly breeze through the afternoon, overnight a few clouds, light wind and 15. Mainly sunny, 29 tomorrow, feeling like 32, with cloudy periods Wednesday night and 18. Sun and cloud Thursday, 29, might see a few showers Thursday night, and sun and cloud a little bit cooler on Friday.
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99.3 The River, today's best country. That is Single Man from High Valley. My name's Lee, and we're sneaking up on 4 o'clock, which is great. And speaking of sneaking up, before you know it, it is going to be the 9th. I know we got to get into Thursday there, but it is the start of sunny corner days that are going to be going on, starting with on

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99.3 The River, today's best country. That is Brunette from Tucker Whatmore. It's Lee with you on the officially the home stretch of your work day. There is still a lot of excitement for our Tuesday, and I want to keep the music coming at you to keep the vibes going well. That's going to leave a memory.

0: 99.3 The River, today's best country goodbye from Tim Hicks. My name is Lee, and well, work, still a little bit of that left to do, and then we've got a nice drive home all sorted out and ready for you. Your favorite country music is always a great co-pilot. Would you agree? Absolutely. Now, here is the thing. Speaking of co-pilot, this is what makes this question a little bit more interesting for our folk optical web poll question. We want to know, when do you think self-driving vehicles will be commonplace? So, I mean, you're the co-pilot, but there's no pilot. I don't know. This one is still tricky to get my head around, but we're wondering, will it be 1 to 3 years, 3 to 5 years, more than 5 years, never or not sure. I think I can just chalk that up as not sure right now, because I've seen on video, I've never seen one in person myself, but self-driving cars, I don't know if it'll be commonplace, but again, all depends on the area and the location, all that, but would love to hear from you. Could you call yourself a co-pilot if there's no driver? Either way, we'll cross that bridge when we get there, but let us know. 993theriver.com.
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0: 99.3 The River, today's best country. That is Golden Child from Megan Patrick. My name is Lee Ruby. We have got ourselves a great afternoon behind us and an even better evening ahead of us. And I do want to give you the reminder. Now, granted, it is only Tuesday, but I always like to remind everybody, you'll get used to my gentle reminders, I'm sure you already have, but we want to make sure that if you're planning to do a garage sale this weekend or garaging this weekend, get in on the yard sale report. So there's a lot of easy ways to do it. 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Now the deadline to submit is Friday at 11, so still a little bit of time, and then you can pick up a copy of the yard sale report from N&J Convenience and Carter's Family Convenience, and that way, if you want to hit some up, or you want to host one of your own. Again, it is that time of the summer too. Purging can go a long way, but also maybe you want to find some nice little additions as well. It's a best of both worlds scenario. 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
7: 99.3 The River satellite weather, sunny day ahead, a high of 29, humidex of 33, a southwesterly breeze through the afternoon, overnight a few clouds, light wind and 15. Mainly sunny, 29 tomorrow, feeling like 32, with cloudy periods Wednesday night and 18. Sun and cloud Thursday, 29, might see a few showers Thursday night, and sun and cloud a little bit cooler on Friday.
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99.3 The River, bring down the house from Dean Brody. It's Lee joining you. I hope your workday was great. And now, navigating the ride home. It's going to be great to keep you company for however you round out the remainder of your day. Right now, Ella Langley and Morgan Wallen are joining you, too.

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0: 99.3 The River, that is the kind of love we make, Luke Combs. My name is Lee Ruby, and it's well after 2 o'clock. Now, I know you're saying to yourself, Lee, it's well after 5 o'clock. The reason I'm telling you that is because at 2 o'clock every day, we update the fire index to make sure that each and every one of you are familiarized with if there are any fire restrictions in your area, because I know around this time of year, a lot of people enjoyed having a fire for all sorts of different reasons. Recreationally, sometimes it's also for upkeep. Many different ways to do so, but we just want to make sure everybody is safe so that we don't deal with any kind of emergencies or scary situations, because negligence isn't the problem. It's just the unpredictability of fires when they can be spreading quickly. So make sure you keep an eye on the fire index so each and every one of you, if you are in a window where you can do it, take full advantage. But if not, if you could just wait till one opens up, that would be great. All that can be found at 993theriver.com.
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0: 99.3 The River, today's best country. That is Red Dirt Road from Brooks and Dunn. My name is Lee, and speaking of Dunn, I am almost done. I still have a little bit of work to take care of. Well, it's not work when you enjoy what you do. It's keeping you company and making sure the tunes roll out and everyone has themselves a great time. And speaking of making sure the tunes are rolling out and for your enjoyment, I want to let you know Miramichi Rock and Riverfest still has tickets available if you want to get those for July 25th. Brett Kissel is going to be among a lot of the great stuff going on, but take a tour of the website. Make sure you get her all situated because they've got the car show registration there as well, rockandriverfest.ca. It is going to be a great time. And I know we like to wait till the last minute. I know that, but sometimes it's best to plan ahead, gather your group, and then that way you're all sorted, nothing to worry about until you head there the day of.
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6: 99.3 The River satellite weather, sunny day ahead, a high of 29, humidex of 33, a southwesterly breeze through the afternoon, overnight a few clouds, light wind and 15. Mainly sunny, 29 tomorrow, feeling like 32, with cloudy periods Wednesday night and 18. Sun and cloud Thursday, 29, might see a few showers Thursday night, and sun and cloud a little bit cooler on Friday.
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0: The Islands Country 95.1 FM CFCY, one beer away from the rec laws. Lee holding things down. Well, for one final break here before I step on out of here and enjoy the rest of my Tuesday, but I am very excited to help you through the back half of your Wednesday and into the drive home, because we've got a lot of great events going on even through the week into the weekend. So I want to make sure you're nice informed in that regard. And also, we're going to look at the Vogue Optical web poll question tomorrow and so many other exciting things as well. So make sure you have yourselves a great Tuesday, and I will do my best to improve your Wednesday afternoon and evening as much as I can. Have a great day. We'll talk soon.
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4: 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The Oxbrook Bridge will be fully closed to traffic. Detour signage will be in place to direct traffic around this area while the restriction is in place. Motorists are advised to plan travel in the area around this work. 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
1: 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Detour signage will be in place to direct traffic around this area while the restriction is in place. Motorists are advised to plan travel in the area around this work. 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
5: Bridge delays? Make the most of the drive. Give a wave. Let someone merge. And enjoy a little extra time with your favorite playlist. 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

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And fire flew from his fingertips as he rosined up his bow. And he pulled the bow across the strings and it made an evil hiss. And then a band of demons.

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1: 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The Oxbrook Bridge will be fully closed to traffic. Detour signage will be in place to direct traffic around this area while the restriction is in place. 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